0: 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K24CG, Sioux City, Iowa.
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3: Hey, Siouxland, it's KTIV's Jacqueline Aragon here with some news for you. The Sioux City has named a new director for the Sioux Gateway Airport. Sean Streck will now take over the job. Streck is a colonel in the Iowa Air National Guard and serves as the deputy wing commander for the 185th Air Refueling Wing. According to the city, Streck is supposed to start September 14th. And it was a packed room last night at the Yankton County Commissioners meeting where they made a unanimous decision to pass a data center moratorium. Yankton County Commissioners voted in favor for a six-month moratorium, and it will halt any permits to build a data center or Bitcoin mining facilities. Commissioners will have the option to extend that moratorium for another 6 months if there's still not an ordinance drafted for the data centers by then.
4: I'm meteorologist Adrienne Stammer, and a cooler day in store for us with highs in the low to upper 70s. Shower chances return mainly to the west. Those should cross over I-29 as we head into Wednesday afternoon. 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
1: Good afternoon, I'm Kelly Dobbs. Controversy surrounding a six-acre piece of land northeast of Castaunna is officially over. The site was being developed to dump an industrial waste byproduct, which comes from hog manure that's washed down from stockyards. This afternoon, the developers of the site, Hawthorne Land Holdings, announced they are abandoning the project, that they will not be bringing anything to Monona County now or in the future. Plus, one Siouxland County is set to vote on data center moratoriums today. Yankton County, South Dakota commissioners set to discuss a, quote, temporary zoning ordinance hearing moratorium on data centers. That's tonight at 6. Now, 2 weeks ago, commissioners voted 4-0 to draft the ordinance.

0: First Alert Forecaster Elizabeth Breen here with an update on the forecast. Smoke will begin to make its way out of our area, making air quality slightly better. Rain chances for Wednesday as well as Thursday, and then we'll warm back up into the 90s as we get closer to the weekend. For more news, weather, and sports, head online to KTIV.com or one of our apps, or tune in tonight to KTIV News 4 at 5 and 6.
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